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0: 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I'll be right back.
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3: I just remember the judge said some bang the gavel, and I ain't know what he gave me. 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And I was like, that's not so bad. I thought they were going to give me 20.

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I love that tune. Lumineers, it is a Friday, isn't it, folks? It's Friday. Are you ready for the weekend? We started a bit early. We did. Yes, we did. We started last night over at Levitate. It was a good night as well. It was quite a lot. It was quite a rowdy crowd. It was good fun. Had a few dancers, but they were the DJs. Unfortunately, not like the week before. But yeah, people chilling and vibing. What did you get up to yesterday? Anything interesting? Did you ladies enjoy the ladies' night? There'll be another one with them next week. We've got some great vibes pumping across the airwaves on 102.75. The Pulse of Phuket in the Red Radisson Patong Beach in the heart of Patong. Tonight, we have a host of DJs all kicking off at 6 with Club Red. I'm going to tell you all the details about that and much more, including what's happening over on Bangla tonight, because there's something great happening on Bangla as well. There really, really, really is. I wish I could go. no money. No money, no honey. Still waiting. Anyway, keep it locked, keep it loaded, keep it red. This is Dan J, and this is the Drive to Red, baby.

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She is absolutely murdering it, isn't she? I mean, drop dead. Olivia Rodrigo there. Drop dead. I don't know. I don't know about you. What's your favorite one of hers recently? She's got a few out there. I'm literally torn between The Cure and Stupid Song, but I'm more hankering towards The Stupid Song. I quite like that, The Stupid Song. And have you seen a video as well? She's in the Central Park in New York in that video. And just outside on the main road outside her apartment block. I don't know. Maybe it's her apartment block. I don't even know. Maybe it's a hotel. I'm not entirely sure. I haven't done the research. Oh, Abby G's good at that. Did you hear her this morning? She likes to tell you all the pop-tastical things to enjoy on the box, what all the famous people have been getting up to and all that kind of shabazz. I'm too busy in the weeds of making sure that everything works in here as much as I possibly can. Sometimes it feels like I'm doing it with one arm tied behind my back and a foot above my head, but yeah. We have got loads of things happening today. I'm really excited about it. So Mafu's going to be in the studio. Mafu was with us at The Enthusiast. The first time I met him, I've heard some of the good things about him, but the first time I ever met him was at The Enthusiast Place last Saturday when we did the first play, that outside broadcast that we did, where DJs and producers were dropping their own beats. Bit of an invite-only session, but it was vibing. It was vibing. And a lot of familiar faces within the community as well. It was all organised by Underground Phuket. Big shout-out to them. To Do Epic as well, Do Epic Productions and Music, and Stanislav, who's the founder and curator of all of that, because he was on the MC as well. He did all the mic as well. I was just standing there on the computer, me doing socializing a little bit, networking and all that. Did get some good things out of that, actually, and hopefully some more great things are going to be happening due to that event. And also a big shout out to Darling Company Limited, the events and the tea company, for sponsoring some of it as well. And QJ, Quantum J, because he dipped in, put a big chunk of money in to make that happen, that event. So he's over in the UK now. But yeah, that was in The Enthusiast Place. Mafu is going to be in the studio today, and he's not going to be in on his own. No, I haven't invited him. No, the F word has. We will be getting into that on air at 6 o'clock. Live DJs in the studio are going to be performing for us right here from 6 o'clock, dropping some of his own beats. It's very unusual for on air to have someone who plays this kind of style, because it's a bit more electronica, a bit of breaks, I believe, as well, rather than the heavy, hard-hitting bass lines that we're all familiar with. When it comes to that F word, the man from the sub, the man with the plan, looking forward to more sub parties as the high season kicks in. And it's getting there, isn't it? It's getting there. Yesterday in the studio, I had a couple of guests in the studio, Daryl and Sabrina from Project Phuket. They jumped in. They took a bit of a video as well. Really excited to be getting involved with them. They're going to be doing something on the last week of November, the 23rd of November. That's going to be pretty cool. I'll tell you more details about all that. And much more, including what's going to be happening on the dance floor over on Bangla Road in the number 9 club in the world. If you're familiar, then you'll know what I'm talking about. If you're not, then you'll just have to find out, will you? Stay tuned. 102.75 on your FM dial in the heart of Patong, the Red Radisson at Patong Beach. This is the Drive to Red, baby. And now Robin S. is asking. So am I. So am I. Taking you.

Rewind, repeat it. I love that. Ed Sheeran and Martin Garrix. Who'd have thought, eh? Who'd have thought they'd have got together and made a tune? Absolutely excellent. Really inspiring. If you like a bit of positivity, like Robin S, Show Me Love, and that kind of thing. If you like your house music, electronic music, we've got plenty of it for you tonight. After midnight, we'll be getting with House Your Weekend. Mark Henderson is dropping some uplifting house, some really good sing-along anthems and some classics as well in an hour set with House Your Weekend from midnight. Just before we get with the Head Candy, Mark Doyle and the Head Candy family are going to be pumping the beats for you all for 2 hours from 1 o'clock tonight, all the way till 3 in the morning. Yes, 3 in the morning. That's when we'll be flipping it into something a bit heavier, because we'll get with what's his name again? I forgot. Tiesto. Yes, Tiesto is going to be dropping some beats as well. Live in the studio, though, I'll be kicking off the house music from 11 o'clock with another house set, some fresh beats with a couple of classics as well, of course, because you can never do it without. Some maybe remix, some of them originals, because I've been digging. I played quite a lot of like really classic house beats on Wednesday, really enjoyed that. So you can enjoy that with me from 11. Before me, we will be getting with the Tribal City Farm. Yes, King Toxic and Tai Chi will be in the studio together, bouncing out the beats and amping up the atmosphere on the microphone. Yes, it's all urban flavors. They do play a bit of tribal, a bit of Afro house. They play quite a lot of hip hop, R&B, Afro beats, all that kind of thing. Really, really, really, really, really energetic set. Some reggae, some reggaeton, some dancehall, and all of that. You never quite know where they're going to take it. There was one week when they came in and played some jungle, and I loved that. Absolutely loved that when they were playing the jungle. It was epic. Absolutely epic. Anyway, we've got some disco tonight. We've got some underground sounds. We've got some harder bass lines, although not so hard this week. We've got some house. It's all going to be live from 6 o'clock right here in the Sound Lounge at the Red Radisson in the studio. You can come and say hello. You can just jump in and say hello. Come and give us a wave. You can even, if you're really enjoying the music and you want to dance, you can dance with us as well. Yes, yes. We do let people jump in the studio and bounce around with us. Almost always, if you're enjoying it, you can have some fun with us right here at the Red Radisson, because it's Friday, so why not? It's probably about the most energetic thing you'll be able to do here at the Red Radisson this weekend. Come and join us and have some fun with us here at the Sound Lounge. What's going on in Bangla today? Well, something about an Australian duo or something. Do you know about that? Number 9 Nightclub? I'm going to tell you more. Just stay tuned. 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

0: Nice and lovey-dovey, getting all loved off across the airwaves on 102.75, the Pulse of Phuket, from the heart of Patong, yes, Red Radisson, Patong Beach. Making it happen tonight, making it happen, we will be, and they'll be making it happen on Bangla Road as well. If you want to know what's hot and what's not, and what's good to get, what's good to go and enjoy whilst you're staying here, or even if you live here, then there's one place you could check out, as well as checking out our Abby G in the morning at 11 o'clock every weekday. She drops it on the lunchbox, but at the weekend, she's not here. No, she's off on boats and things and doing DJ things, spinning and making people party on private boat parties and all kinds of wonderful gigs and performances, whilst also educating people over in the Philippines as well, because she does do that. I'm sure she's told you before if you are a regular listener. So at the weekend, she's kind of busy with other things, so she can't be telling you what's hot and what's not, and what way you can be and what you can do and where the fun is at. No, the fun can be found on a wonderful app called Nightlife Asia. Check out Nightlife Asia. You can check out the events just by looking online. So you know that thing that you do, everybody does now? Well, I've found a few people still using Safari Search. Really, really, really? Apple got you that bad that you still use Safari Search, and the whole part of the search is just adverts that were paid for? No, yeah, Google it. Google Nightlife Asia. And you'll find out where all the best events are. You can see on the website, but there is an app for both an Apple and for an Android, and any other device that you want as well, because most of them just use Google Play. But yeah, just check out the Google it. Go on Safari and search for Google search and then search for it. It's probably the best way to do it. Nightlife Asia. Check it out. They'll tell you all the fun things to do. They on the app as well, you can curate the space. You can literally curate the space so you can tailor it to the kind of things that you enjoy, specifically yourself. Like if you like a nice ambient atmosphere with a particular type of cuisine, like say Thai cuisine or European or whatever it is, or Arabi, you know, halal food and that kind of thing. You can tailor it to your specifications. So Nightlife Asia, check that app out. They are promoting something on the app that's happening on Bangla Road tonight that involves two wonderful performers from Australia, and I'm going to tell you about that in the next hour. I'm not going to tell you now. No. We're just going to get on to some Calvin Harris with John Newman. It's all about the blame game. Let's go for it. It's Friday.
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Catching mine now. I'm catching. It's a bit hot in here. It's a bit warm. It's a bit warm. It's getting hotter though as well because it's Friday and we're going to be turning up the heat and turning up the volume on your Friday with great live DJ performances kicking off at 6 o'clock. It's going to be F Word. It's going to be Disco Kiss from Sarah Lynn, Thai DJ. Yes, and we have Thai talents in the studio every Friday. We've got the Underground Sound from Vadim, and he's bringing another Thai DJ in the studio. Yes, Sunnisar is going to be here. I'm so freaking excited. Sunnisar is absolutely a legend of a DJ here in Thailand. She's well known. She's well known. She just had it pumping at Boa last weekend on Friday. It was absolutely lit. It was bouncing with Young Nedlovu and Mystic Mo. They had it absolutely jumping. And she is going to be in the studio finally, this Friday because Vadim is being a bit of a dirty dog. But we'll tell you more about that as we get into the next hour because we've got more fun for you. So stay tuned. This is the Drive to Red. I'm Dan J, 102.75 on your FM dial. Come and enjoy your time with us in the hottest place to be. That is the Red Radisson Patong Beach.

It's Friday. It doesn't matter what size you are, does it really? You can have fun. And regardless, there's loads and loads of ways to have fun here at the Red Radisson. If you're not into music, you can get yourself to the gym. Don't forget Monday morning as well. You can get some yoga on early in the morning at 8 o'clock. If you can get yourself out of bed early enough before breakfast, you can go upstairs to the 7th floor and enjoy some yoga as the sun rises. Well, no, the sun's already up. Sorry. I don't think any of you getting up at 5:30 in the morning for the sunrise. So yeah, but 8 o'clock in the morning, you can get yourself upstairs for some yoga. It's not all about music. There's some great food to be had as well, and wonderful food vendors that we have. It is Friday, so it's fun day. It's fun day at Hooters, and they've got loads of promos on. I'm going to tell you more about all those wonderful things that you can do here at the Red Radisson Complex and around the island, including what's going on Bangla Road. There's something going on Bangla Road tonight. There's going to be Two Aussies. I can't do an Australian accent because I'm not from there. I am actually from near Liverpool. So, yeah. Stay tuned. Dan J, 102.75 on your FM dial. This is the Drive to Red at the Red Radisson, Patong Beach.

0: Have you missed me yet? No, probably not. Anyway, it's the Drive Through Red. I'm Don J. Yes. 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I don't think it's everything on the menu. They have a select menu, but it does include ribs. It does include burgers. It does include chicken wings and chips and all those kind of wonderful things. Oh, yes. So go and get your fill at Hooters tonight after 11. Buy one, get one free. And if that ain't your thing and you just want to have a burger and listen to some great rock and roll, well, you know it, don't you? We've got the Hard Rock Cafe just round the corner as well. Ah, there's so many things to do. There's so many things to say. There's so many places to be. And one of those amazing places to be tonight is definitely Bangla Road. And I'm still teasing. I'm not telling. And you should know. If you don't know, I will tell you. You can check it out on Nightlife Asia if you want. It's right there in the top post of events on tonight. It is literally the hottest thing that's happened on the island for a little while now. So Cafe Del Mar has been a bit quiet. So has... Armania, Bar Funk, everywhere's been a bit quiet. This is the first big, big booking. This high season is coming, and they're going to be two wonderful Australian performers performing at the number 9 nightclub on Bangla Road. Going to tell you more as we get into it. Stay tuned.
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Sorry, Ariana. I really liked the last one, Dandelion. Not necessarily a big fan of that. There's a few melancholy tracks up there, aren't there? It's not really a Friday kind of song, but, you know, I know some of you love it, so it's out there anyway. It's quite high up in the charts, isn't it? So it's doing quite well. Oh, Abby runs through the charts for you every week. At least three times a week, she goes through the Spotify charts. She goes through all those kind of YouTube charts and all those kind of things, as well as the actual charts from the UK, the Australia, the Billboard, K-pop charts. Sometimes she pops in that as well. Sometimes she does. That's from 11 o'clock in the morning, Monday to Friday. Apart from today, because she was at a christening, because she's a godmother. She went to christening. She was at church this morning. She couldn't come to work. I was like, what's going on? That's three Fridays in a row you ain't come to work. Well, it won't be happening next week, though. She'll be in Monday to Friday from 11 o'clock in the morning. All things considered, hopefully. Anyway, you never know, do you? You never know. You never know what's around the corner. Abby G, Lunchbox Live, 11 till 2. Gives you all the pop-tastical things to enjoy and what all the artists themselves have been getting up to and all that kind of thing. Tonight, not tomorrow, not next week, tonight, we have a whole bunch of DJs performing for you. I'm really excited. I said it in the last hour, if you were listening. If you weren't, then here we go, because you missed it. Mafu is going to be in the studio. F Word is bringing Mafu into the studio. There's two DJs that I've been wanting to get in the studio for a while, and they're both coming in as guests from other shows, which I'm super happy about. So Matthew's going to be in the studio with F Word on air from 6 o'clock, dropping some breaks and some electronica as well. And I've been listening to a bit of his music on SoundCloud today. I had a little opportunity while I was putting together some social media content and stuff. And yeah, whoa. Ah, interesting. It's going to be interesting. It's going to be a very, very different kind of on air tonight than we normally have. So that is going to be happening from 6, from 7. Sarah Lynn is back in the studio giving you those funky, groovy, new disco beats and a disco house, maybe a little bit of funky. Yes, it's the Disco Kiss. She is a local talent from Thailand. She will be performing for you all from 7 with some groovy beats. 8 o'clock, we invite Ferengi back. Well, we don't invite them. They're doing their regular show. They're here every Friday, Underground Sound of Phuket Radio. It's Ferengi, but only one half of Ferengi, because Vadim is here on the island on his own. Vadim is here alone while Bejan is over in Turkey at the moment, doing a little bit of a tour, playing. I think he's putting some beats together with some friends over there as well in the studio. And also seeing family, because that's where he's from. So Bejan's over in Turkey at the moment. And Vadim is being a dirty dog. He is. He wouldn't appreciate me saying it, because he's a very, very humble, very, very soft, kind soul person. But he's being a bit of a dirty dog. Bejan's away and he's bringing the ladies into the studio. He brought a Thai lady in the studio last week, Mint, who's also another DJ I've been trying to get in here for a while. And now he's bringing in Sunisar. And Sunisar literally had it bouncing at Boa last week. Oh my life. I've been wanting to get that girl in the studio for a while, that lady in the studio for a while. Thai performer as well. So we've got two Thai DJs performing tonight, as we did last week, which is really, really, really cool. Love supporting the actual homegrown local talent. A lot of the DJs here, though, they are kind of a bit homegrown. Tai Chi and King Toxic. They're from Brixton with Jamaican roots, and they're going to be dropping those urban flavors tonight. They're going to be dropping all those urban flavors. We're going to be talking about that and much more, because you know what? Should I tell you now? We're halfway there, aren't we? I'm almost finished. No, I'm not going to tell you. You're going to have to stay tuned. Keep it locked, keep it loaded, keep it red with the Red Radisson Patong Beach.

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No, you've been waiting all night. No. I got distracted then. Flip show, the DJ tutor just comment. Yeah, he's going to go to the gym. You should go to the gym as well. Get yourself all pumped up and ready for the weekend, because it's going to be a pumping weekend. And you have been waiting all night, haven't you? Sorry, rudimental. And I don't mean to be rude either. What I've been saying, I've been teasing you, haven't I? Something going on in Bangla Road. I don't know if you checked out the Nightlife Asia app. If you did, it is really cool. It's not just about events and parties and stuff like that. There's some amazing restaurants on there. There's some really, really good places just to visit in the daytime and stuff like that. They tell you some hidden gems, some hidden secrets while you're here. It's a Nightlife Asia app. It's not just about Phuket either. It's around Thailand and in other parts of Asia as well. I think Singapore's in there. They've got some stuff about Malaysia and stuff. So if you're touring Asia as well, it's a really, really good handy app to have. It has like a map in it to show you the locations of the places so you can get a good idea how close they are to where you are when you find something you really want to do. And then you might go, oh, that's a bit too far for tonight or whatever. You know what I mean? So Nightlife Asia app, check it out. It's well worth it. It's definitely a must-have app. Even if you live here, not just traveling, it's completely free. It's completely 100% free. You just download it. You don't have to pay anything for anything. There's no perks. There's no extras. There's no bolt-ons. There's no adverts. It's completely free. So Nightlife Asia app. They would tell you that tonight on Bangla Road at the number 9 nightclub in the world, that is Illusion, we have two Australian performers tag teaming. They're not performing against one another. They always tag team. They travel around the world together. It is Nervo. Yes, Nervo. Some like hard hitting EDM and electro and all that is happening tonight at Illusion. Get yourself there. Get there before 12. I think they'll be on stage sometime around then, maybe a little bit after, but definitely get there before 12. You can party anywhere else you like. Just get yourself there tonight at Illusion after 12 o'clock. They will be performing. So Nervo are absolutely electrifying. They're a great duo. And any of you that go, send us a message, send us a video on our Instagram at Radio Red Phuket. Make me as jealous as you like, because I will be absolutely jealous. But I'll also be really happy for you to go and enjoy some amazing music and a great performance. Nervo tonight at Illusion. That's what I've been saying. And you've been waiting all this time, but you don't have to wait all night to have fun. It's Friday and you're in the fun place to be, which is Patong. We're in the heart of it all at the Red Radisson. And this is Dan J, the Drive to Red.

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2: Yeah, that's true. It's not all about the EDM and electronic music and all that kind of thing, although we'll have plenty of that at the studio today. Yes, from 6 o'clock, going to give you a rundown after a couple more tracks. No, you can rock it out as well. You can rock it out with our live band at the Hard Rock Cafe. They are live every night of the week. You can get yourself outside and enjoy an amazing set from them. Great performance. And if it's your birthday or something like that, you might as well tell them, because they'll get you on the stage. It'll make a big fuss of you. It'll at least come down to your table and sing a serenade you personally, because I've seen them do that with my own eyes. So Hard Rock Cafe, it's always popping there. And don't forget Hooters as well. It's fun day at Hooters. And we got the Leprechaun. Patrick is the manager of Leprechaun there. He is an absolute legend of a man. He is Irish, and it's an Irish bar. So go and check it out if you want to get familiar with the culture. You can find a lot out about Irish culture from the man Patrick at the Irish bar, which is the Drunken Leprechaun down the way. And they have actual Irish cuisine. They have genuine Irish cuisine. So you can enjoy that as well. And yes, you can do that. But no, only outside. Sorry. Hey, go and enjoy yourselves at the Irish bar, the Drunken Leprechaun tonight. It's always a vibe. It's always a great, it's full of good energy in there. It's really, really good. And all the staff are wonderful as well. Big shout out to all of them. Now we're going to get into a new religion. What's that? BB Rexha with Faithless. I love this. Any of you that are an old school raver like myself and know their music, then you'll know this tune. And I love what BB Rex has done with it. Keep it locked, keep it loaded, keep it red. I'm going to be giving you a rundown very, very soon of what's happening in the studio, case by case, beat by beat, hour by hour.

I can't get no sleep. And if you're like me and you can't get no sleep, it's Friday. Why would you want to? There's so many fun things to do. Yes, there is. Yes, there is. You can go and party at the warehouse. They've got some music playing. There's no live performance this week, unfortunately. Hopefully next week. Last week, they had the Kiss and Me Please Asia doing some R&B and hip hop and all that kind of thing. I'm not entirely sure what the groovy vibe will be at the warehouse, but you can go and check it out. The staff there are wonderful. Say hello to them all. They are amazing and they will serve you up well. I would roll off all their names, but that would be unfair and cruel to all the ones that aren't working today. So yeah, get yourself to the warehouse tonight. There's a bit of a groove going on and they have some kind of promotion as well on the beverages. I think it's from 7 o'clock. Just double check that quickly. Yeah, from 7 o'clock, they have... all night long on a Friday. It's all night long. From 7 o'clock, all night long. You can buy one and get one free on those cock-a-doodle-doos, those tall beverages with the funky stuff inside, you know. Yeah.

Psychologists are amazing. And if you've got a date and you come after eight, then you can get yourself 2-for-1 at the Sound Lounge as well while all the DJs are playing some great music. And I'm going to roll off who's going to be playing now. So F-Word is doing on air, as he always does, bringing the bass and all of that. But he's this week, he's bringing Mafu, so it's going to be a little bit lower key, little not so hard, not so bouncy, but he's going to be playing some breaks on his guest mix and then some electronica. This guy's awesome. He produces all his own music. He's really, really good. So you're going to enjoy that a lot. That's Mafu with F-Word. From 6-7 o'clock, Sevelin brings that disco kiss. It's getting funky. It's getting groovy. We are absolutely going to have a great time with her music. I always love getting down to it. Wherever I am, if I'm on the computer busy doing something, I'm still grooving because she's just absolutely amazing. She's electrifying. Oh, actually, no, she's not. Ah, I forgot that. No. It's me. It's me at 7. Sorry, it's me doing some house music at 7. She's going to be grooving you from 11 this week. I forgot that she changed that around and she hasn't mentioned it. So I'll double check. Well, you'll find out by checking our Instagram because maybe she doesn't want to come in at 11. We'll find out. Okay. And then from 8 o'clock, it is going to be definitely 100% underground sound of Phuket. Vadim, one member of Ferengi, is here and he's bringing Son Issar, who's a Thai DJ, into the studio. And I'm super, super, super excited about that. I'm looking forward to her being in the studio. I know she's going to perform amazingly. Her music is electrifying. I don't know if she's going to go with the amapiano, two-step, Afro-tech kind of thing that she did, a boa. It's going to be interesting to hear what she brings to the plate when she knows that she can play what she wants to play. So that I'm really interested in, because all DJs surprise you when they come into the studio and they play what they want to play. It tends to be not what they end up playing regularly outside, because, you know, you have to earn your money, don't you? You have to earn your money. So Son Issar in the studio with Vadim, Ferengi, Underground Sound of Phuket from 8 o'clock. And then from 9 o'clock, yes, the boys are back, both of them together. King Toxic's back on the mic. Tai Chi will be on the decks, bringing you those urban flavors. And then either at 11 o'clock, it's either me, Or it's going to be Sevelin, so doing a disco kiss. 50-50. The best way to find out is check out our Instagram at Radio Red Phuket. Last week when I told her it was 11, she was like, oh, really, 11? I don't know. So maybe we'll find out. Maybe she's here at 11 o'clock tonight. If not, it will be me and we have no disco kiss. I'm not sure. We'll find out. We'll see how the cookie crumbles. Definitely for midnight tonight, we have House Your Weekend. So we definitely have House Your Weekend for midnight tonight. That's with Mark Doyle. He's going to be bringing the beats on a live syndication, recorded in the studio over in Bangkok, to get you moving and grooving across the whole of Phuket to those housey beats, before Mark Doyle from Head Candy brings his international radio show to us from 1 o'clock in the morning until 3, 2 hours of Head Candy anthems. Really, really happy to have that show. I'm happier when we actually get them to make a party here on the 10th of this month. I can say that today. I can't say that tomorrow because it's the start of the month, isn't it? At the 10th of this month, he was performing over in Glasgow at the Red Radisson, him and all the Head Candy family. And honestly, I've seen the videos. The party was absolutely lit. And I'm really looking forward to them bringing that to Phuket and making that happen here, because they will. And they've got a cult following. So Head Candy is a big, big brand if you're into all your house music and all that. Yeah, so that's it. That's what we're doing in the studio today. You know where to go if you want to get into some rock and roll. You know where to go if you want to get a feast on, because obviously 2-for-1 plates from 11 o'clock at night at Hooters is just absolutely awesome. And the girls there are amazing, so you'll be able to have fun there. Long Bar is 2-for-1 cocktails all night, so go and enjoy that. That sounds like fun if you're into that kind of thing. Or come and join us at the studio for all the amazing DJs. It's going to be an awesome lineup and you can enjoy great service at the Sound Lounge from our man Lip. Or you can enjoy a pizza and stuff like that as well. Anyway, here's a bit of a flavor of those urban beats that you'll be enjoying tonight when Tribal City come along and take over. I'm jumping out of here for now. I will be back in the studio with the boys from 6.
and I should know by then whether I'm going to be spinning at 7 or spinning at 11.

keep it locked, keep it loaded, keep it red. And if you want to know, then just check out our Instagram. More Drive to Red next week from Monday. And I'm sure I'm going to be in the studio over the weekend as well. Definitely. Okay. Keep it locked, keep it loaded, and keep it red, baby.

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1: Out of all of the English words that begin with the letter F, the F word, it's the one magical word. 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
1: 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Yeah, let's go.

0: We have a guest in the studio, as usual, as always. Mafu is a producer who lives in Phuket and as I know, started production 7 years ago. Is it true?
1: Hello guys, Mafu on the microphone.
2: Alright.
1: Yeah, to be honest, mostly went 7 years. My first sequencer I have and when I have 11, it's 2001. So I can say so what I'm starting from the 2001. Yeah, around this.
0: Oh, that's a career. Yeah, the huge music career. So I wanted to ask you, I guess we could expect many of your own production in your set today.
1: Today not a lot, but I try to apply some my new unreleased. They must release it on the September on the Spain label with name is Chichi Records, and I hope you like it. Enjoy, guys.
0: Yeah. Okay. So, what's your plans for your production? That you've told before, like. Do you have many tunes, coming out?
1: So I understand what your question. So we have a lot of different plans on the music, because we have a lot of different projects with different sound. It's hip hop, rap, it's electronic sound, rock sound, and we just start to make a marketing plan when we can realize it our new projects. So, I think so, that's all.
0: Yeah, cool. Nice to hear it. We're welcoming Mafu on the decks today. Let's go.
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2: Radisson Red, bringing you to the party, night and day, across the island of Phuket.

D Squared at the earlier time tonight. Jumping in at 7. Because Sarah Lynn is DJing somewhere on the island. Oh yeah, baby.

some house music, some new releases, a lot of new releases. I might find a classic in there somewhere. I'll try and dig one out. I've had a few this week from me already. It's going to be house music, house music, house music for an hour, power hour, before we get into Underground Sound of Phuket. And Sarah Lynn will be on at 11. Yeah, Vadim is in the studio. And he's not alone. No, he's not alone this week at all. He's bringing Son of Saar. That's from 8. Now let's get into it. Let's get into some Playing Games, Nick's remix, Summer Walker. It's going to be a poppy today. The right time of day, isn't it? Sun's going down. Come and enjoy. Come and embrace it at the Sound Lounge. Embrace it at the Sound Lounge with us. Here at the Red Radisson, Patong Beach. It's me, D Squared, Radio Red, 102.75 on your FM dial. And don't forget, if you've got a special someone, tell them at the bar and you can get a free beverage. You have to buy one first, though. That is the Sound Lounge, Red Radisson, Patong Beach. Now let's get into more Club Red. Big shout out to F-Word and Mafu. What a set that was. Legendary. Love it. Looking forward to more of that. More of that, please, sir. Yes, please, sir. Now for some house.

Getting into those housey grooves. Trying to make you move. Earlier time for me tonight. 7 o'clock, stepping in for Sherilyn. Next up, we've got the Barangay Boys bringing out that underground sound, or just one of them at least. If you hear me on the drive to bed today, you'll know I'm calling him a dirty dog. He's bringing all the girls in the studio. He's not alone tonight. No, he's not alone at all. Vadim is bringing Sunny Shah into the studio tonight for a guest mix. I'm really looking forward to hearing her beats, hearing her grooves.

Thunder. Before we get into those underground sounds, Jordy, you know what to do. Keep it locked, keep it loaded, and keep it red, baby. 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I'm Red with the Red Radisson for Tong Beach. This is Radio Red. I'm Dan J. We're getting into some house music. Housey, housey, housey with the squared ones circling around.

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0: 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Sunisa, welcome to the radio show. Thank you very much for joining.
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0: Yeah. So let's enjoy the music. 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

way. Yo, I was digging it. I should have brought my jacket. The AC was kicking it. Looked at the crowd, they wasn't in a rage. Took the mic from the sucker and I stepped on stage. The crowd looked at me and didn't pay no mind. I bust a few rhymes and the crowd was mine.

Yes, Yusop Radio Show live now. Suni is in the mix. And it's time to shortly announce the upcoming weekend events. So we start with the Friday night, tonight. If you're around Phuket Town, Good Vibes, Phuket Town, having an event, special event tonight. If you fancy for a disco night, they have Nutrip and Nati D tonight at Good Vibes at Phuket Town. Patong Area Shelter. Tonight they have after party because last 2 days was alcohol ban. So after party starts from midnight at Shelter. Next one is Boa Club, and they have a resident DJs tonight. Doors open from 9 p.m. Next one is Café Del Mar, having tonight at Club Room Elia Cicada, supported by Mr. Soul. Doors open from 10 p.m. And Saturday night events tomorrow. Good Vibes Phuket Town have a house music session with Iskander Chatai and DJ Don Chris from San Francisco. Go check it out if you're around Phuket Town. And then we have a Shelter Saturday night, have a DJ Lion. Doors open at midnight as usual. And Boa having a special guest DJ tomorrow night, as Joe. Go check it out, it's a special one. As well as Café Del Mar have a very special DJ tomorrow night, Darren Emerson. He's a pioneer of electronic music somehow and supported by MK Santo. That's basically all we can announce for the upcoming weekend. And let's get back into the mix. Sunisa live for you. And we go into the weekend all together.

0: Yeah, it's been another episode of Yusop Radio Show. Thanks everyone for listening, and special thanks to Sunisa for a nice guest mix. We wish you a nice weekend. Sunisa, thank you for your wife. Thanks very much for coming.
1: Thank you so much for having me tonight. Wow, it's so much fun tonight. Thank you all.
0: Yeah, everyone, have a nice weekend and see you next week, Friday, 8 p.m. for another episode of Yusop Radio Show. We'll bring you another nice guest.

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2: Want to give a big shout out to Farangi, DJ Sonisa. How you mean? Big boat, yeah. As we enter, the man they call DJ Tai Chi, the Kung Fu Master on the decks. Run tune, my selector.

Bam! Yo, I tell you, say, yo, I'm here with my partner in Grime, DJ Tai Chi, the one and only Kung Fu Master on the decks. Big of the UK, massive, you know. The Caribbean, massive. African, massive. 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
1: 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There's only one DJ that does it like this, and his name's DJ Tai Chi. Boy, for no! This is the Tribal City Radio Show.

Hey, Bomba Clark. 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

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We got a London massive, Russian massive, Thailand massive. Anywhere you come from, big up yourself. This is Radio Red.

DJ Tyke, she a wicked. King Toxic, the most bombastic, you already know. Boom Blast! To Bomba Ross. 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

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You know Mondays are the new fun days. And Fearsome Fridays. Come on. Are you ready? 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
2: $50 a month.
0: Let's go.
1: God's house. 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

0: Selector. I like how you go on, DJ Tai Chi. 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It's partners in grime. You get me? Music is a mission, not a competition. And radio is king.
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Are you ready, Phuket? Filling in for Sherilyn. She's bouncing around doing a gig tonight. She's not going to make it in. Getting a bit naughty with some acid, some house, some tech, some minimal, some deep tech. Let's see how it goes. 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This is Radio Red, baby. The only place in Phuket where you get this kind of sound. Come and join us at the Sound Lounge. Going to be pumping the beats until midnight. And then we get into some other house. Right, the House Your Weekend and Mark Henderson. Then Mark Doyle. Yeah, Head Candy's back as well. It's going to be house, house, house as we House Your Weekend. Here's from Acid House from me. With some tech, some minimal. And some other vibes as well. Keep it going. Keep your jack in, right the way into your weekend. Let's go, let's go, let's go.

going house all the way through until 3 in the morning before we get into Tiesto. Before then, we're getting into it with Ed Candy, yeah, Mark Doyle is back with the family. We had a little bit of a break and he's back on the decks this week, bringing you those Head Candy anthems from one. Expect it to get a bit lively tonight, tomorrow night. Don't know what we're doing yet. I don't know if we're going out or we're staying in. Either way, we'll bring you some beats.

You'll definitely hear more of me on Sunday, maybe a bit more tomorrow. That's what Mark Anderson will be doing next from midnight. Keep it locked, keep it loaded, keep it red, keep it locked on 102.75, keep it loaded on www.radioredphuket.com, and keep it red with the Red Madison Batong Beach.

Hi there, how are you doing? Welcome along to this week's show with me, Mark Henderson. This is How's Your Weekend? Hope you're all good. Hope you're looking forward to another hour of great tunes coming up. So coming up the next hour, I'm going to get to you Jamie Van Golden, Cedric Gervais with his new track All Night. We've got Ain't No Doubt, Suki Soul, amazing tune that is. Oliver Heldon's done a remix of the old AEIOU tune, which is actually quite good. We've got coming up, we've also got Harry Romero. We've also got Odyssey Inc, Wayne Soul Avengers, and if we get a chance, we get Dwayne Harden. Remember him from the old classic song with Roger Sanchez? So anyway, let's get into it. How's your weekend?

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1: Another hour done. So I hope you enjoyed the past hour. Some amazing tunes there about at the moment.
0: So coming up after me, 1, 2, 3, got the Head Candy Show. I'm on hour 2 again this week, so you get a double whammy of me. Hour 2 weekend, 12 to 1, and then Head Candy Me, 2 to 3. Little Joe's doing the first hour of the Head Candy Radio Show, so make sure you tune in for that as well. This week's got some great tunes on it. Anyway, thanks for listening. I'll be Mark Henderson. This is House Your Weekend. Till next week.

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2: 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You are listening to the Head Candy Radio Show. I'm Mark Doyle. I am back with you. We handed over to the wonderful Mr. Mark Henderson and little Joey the last couple of weeks while I went and had a little bit of a break and also had a root canal and bad teeth and all sorts of fun stuff. But we're kind of back, we're kind of fit, and we're ready to give you 2 hours of true Head Candy anthems and let you in on some news from Head Candy about some rather amazing events that are coming your way. We begin the show with Solo Tu Yo Yo, Monsieur Von Pratt. 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
1: Hey, Candy Radio with me, Mark Doyle. Solo, do you, your Monsieur Van Platt. Actually, just the two of us. You know, the old Bill Withers record, but not by Bill Withers. It was a nice Spanish-y version. Then it was Travel Lights, Eva. Crack and Smack. Two tracks from the Superman Lovers. Dancing in the Rain and Falling Into Time. And we're playing those for the Superman Lovers. You got in touch last week and said thank you for all the support. And I was a bit over the moon with that because they are big favourites of ours. They have a new album coming out very, very soon and we should get an exclusive on it. And we finished off with Falling Into Time, Miguel Miggs, Lisa Shaw. Head Candy Radio continues. Lee John and Byron Stingley, Proud and Bold. 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
1: Head Candy Radio with me, Mark Dornell. This week, we've announced some very, very special events. We are heading to London on September the 23rd. And it is going to be a bit special. And it's going to be a bit special because we've almost sold out of tickets. We are at the amazing Century Rooftop Terrace in the centre of London. We sold out all of the early birds in a record 3 days. It's only a smallest venue, holds about 300 people, and we're already 50% through the tickets. So, if you want to join us in London, September the 23rd, join us for Head Candy up on the roof with the Century Club. We played you. Proud and Bold, Lee John and Byron Stingley. Be With You, Sergeant Slick. Spirit, Yegorosa with Suki Soul. And Take Control, Sam Curran. Music continues with Our Love, Dave Lee. 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
1: Ted Candy Radio with me, Mark Doyle. The dates for your diary that you need to remember, we are announcing them this week. So much going on. London, September the 23rd for Head Candy at the Century Club. October the 10th. October the 10th for Head Candy New Club.

0: and then on to Hartlepool and the Hartlepool Marina for the Bubble and Bottle. We played you Prospect Park, Our Love. See you when I'm ready, DJ Mimi. Oh, I actually read that as DJ Meme. Obviously, we know he's called Meme. I read it as Meme. And that's the world taking over. That's modern life taking over. Shine, Milk and Sugar. And Keep Warm, Ginny, in the background. Take us out of the first hour and into the second with Head Candy. Stay tuned for the Head Candy 4 coming up in hour two of the show. 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
0: Welcome back. Hour two of the Head Candy Radio Show with me, Mark Doyle, back in the seat. Got to say a big thank you to Mr. Henderson and Mr. Joey. Well, it's Little Joey. He doesn't really have a second name. Well, he does, but we don't really use it. We use many other names for him. Anyway, Mr. Henderson and Little Joey looked after the show extraordinarily well while I was away. I was still choosing all the music, but I needed their voices because I was travelling around. I also had a massive infection and currently having holes drilled in my mouth and taking major amounts of antibiotics. It's loads of fun, really is. Fabulous things. Anyway, the music continues with or without me because we have such a grand, fantastic Head Candy family. Mr. Henderson, Little Joey, and of course, the executive man in the background, Mr. Mike Van Loon. The Head Candy 4 is back. Give Me Time, Ethan Gray and Michael Gray, featuring Andre Espu. In fact, I'm not even sure if Michael Gray's involved in this one. It's just Ethan Gray and Andre Espu. It is on Michael's label, Soul Truck, so we'll give that one to him. Rather good track, Give Me Time. This is Head Candy Radio.

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1: Head Candy Radio, dates for your diary. Diva Fest coming up next week, Thursday. We open the campground. It's going to be a big one. Charmondersley Castle in Cheshire. It's going to be large. Our last party in Cheshire was at the races, Chester Races, and it was ridiculous. So rather looking forward to this one that is coming up on Thursday. Then I'm sort of staying north, making my way to Hartlepool, where we are at Hartlepool Marina on Saturday, and it's going to be a rather large party. And it's going to be completely free. So, if you're near Hartlepool, come and join us. And then we have parties coming up in London. We have parties coming up in Glasgow. We have parties coming up in Newcastle. There's a lot going on in the world of Head Candy at the moment, and you'll find it all on Facebook.com, YouTube, and Instagram. Head Candy 4 tracks. Ethan Gray and Andre Espew, Give Me Time. All My Love, John Morales. I rather like that. No Pares, Sule and Isabel Fructuoso on the Big Love label. And Rapper's Delight, Xanadu. Dave Lovely on the mix. That was the Head Candy 4. We continue with another label by Mr. We can... I've completely forgotten his name. We continue with another label from Seamus Haji. I think it's called Deep Love. I think it's the deeper version of his Big Love label. This is Rulers of the Deep, Lost in Sound. I'm on so much medication at the moment. I have no clue what I'm doing. Carrying on. Lost in Sound, Rulers of the Deep. God help us if we get to the end of this show.

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1: Head Candy Radio with me, Mark Doyle. Plays you Rulers of the Deep, Lost in Sound. You Don't Want to Think About It, Odin and Fatso, In My Veins, Beth and You Don't Love Me, Anton Powers. I'm just powering through the names of the tracks because I'm actually trying to talk. It's not working out well this week. Brand new from Estate and Boulevard, Dreaming, and Rory Hope on vocal. We like this a lot. It's on Duff Note. Carry on. Head Candy Radio. Carry on.

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1: Head Candy Radio with me, Mark Doyle. And that is the end of 2 hours of Head Candy Anthems. And thank goodness we managed to make it to the end. Just the variety of medications I'm on. It's quite spectacular. I have nan nursing level, like, boxes of tablets beside my bed at the moment. Look after your teeth, kids, and don't get an infection in them, because it's hell on earth. Get yourself a good dentist. We played you Estate and Boulevard, Dreaming, Magdalena, Simon Favor, Cash on Cash, Moyo, and No One Knows, Who and the House of Who, and this one by Thorgan Wolf, Body Rock. Do not forget, all of our events are on Skiddle. If you are in London, please get a ticket as soon as possible to Century. Do not leave it another week or so, because they will be gone. I've never seen tickets sell so fast. That's Head Candy in London, September the 23rd. We are also back in Newcastle October the 10th, and we will be in Glasgow as well for a very special Halloween party. Next weekend, it's Divafest on Thursday, Hartlepool on Saturday. So much going on in the world of Head Candy.

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Ever since I played this upcoming release by Devereaux at EDC Las Vegas, the hype became enormous. You got me acting crazy, and it's out soon on Musical Freedom. A great start of this week's episode of Prismatic by Tiësto. A great deal of listening. I got some great music for you coming up by DJ Fresk, Mars Solo, and my new track together with Caleb Arredondo called Echo Sex Finale. But first, Danik and Drix, IDK.

Sometimes you simply forget what kind of projects you have on your laptop. And that happened to this track. He recently discovered this track, was on his laptop for a couple years, and decided to release it. It's a great track, Uplift / Better Days. Before that, How to Fly, Lifting Me Higher, and Titus and Ollie again. Friday the 31st of July is going to be a very special day and evening. That evening, I will play on an iconic location right on the Atomium in Brussels. The event is sold out, but in case you don't have a ticket, I have great news for you, because the set will be streamed live on Twitch. My set starts at 9 p.m. Brussels time, so make sure you check it out on twitch.tv/tiesto. And last year, I played another very special show at the Pyramids of Giza in Egypt. And in that set, I premiered a brand new Tiesto single, and a lot of people have been asking me for this track since then. It is actually finally out right now. Tiesto in Caleb Arredondo, Echo Sex Finale.

This is Prismatic by Tiësto, and in the mix you just heard Gil, God in the Fire, DJ Cosmic Dream, Ocean Blue, and Mr. Sam Quench, Dreams. And the next track I'm going to play for you went already viral on Instagram. When Off Clouds and Check posted a snippet of this track, many people tagged me in the comments and said I need to play this track in Prismatic. So here we go, Off Clouds and Check, Rebuild.

We're in the mix, in Prismatic by Tiësto, with a beautiful track from Mars Solo, Run. Before that, Sam in Space, Dancing in the Close Proximity Remix. Coulter, Hey Everybody, and Bryson Hill, Stepper. And this is Ferry Corsten together with Leon Bollier and Mostly Cloudy, Bring Me Back to Life.

Great tunes in the mix, Impress Manic by Tiesto. Anna B, Siren. Before that, Nico, Some Love, a real party track. Alt One and Mary Ralph, Are You Ready? And Jordan Tilstone, Broken Fragments. It's time already for the last track of this week's episode of Impress Manic by Tiesto. I hope you like the mix. And as I said earlier, next Friday, the 31st of July, I'm playing in Brussels at the Atomium. And the set is going to be live streamed on Twitch. So make sure, if you can't be there, to check it out. It's on twitch.tv/Tiesto from 9 till 12 Brussels time. And it's going to be an amazing set with lots of special tracks. So I hope to see you there. And if not, I hope to see you online to listen to the set. We're closing out this week with Melis and Aizu. This is Coming Home.

0: Good afternoon, good evening, familia, or good morning if you are in Miami. Friday, 31st of July, last day of this month. We are getting to August, the middle of the summer. From Dubai to Phuket, thanks to Radio Red, 4 a.m. But also 11 a.m. in Miami, thanks to Real FM Light Channel. 6 p.m. in Bali, Indonesia, The Beat Radio Bali. Downtown Tulum, 3 p.m. Mexico. And Radio Pucon, Chile. But at the same time in Italy, Sunday, midnight. Well done, Matteo. Okay. You didn't forget no one of our beautiful partners and friends. 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
0: Hello family, happy Friday, let's rock and roll together into my birthday weekend, Evita! Woo! Okay, so I think will be next week, or when is your birthday? Un abrazo enorme, excelente día para ti también en Nueva York, New York City, Jorge. 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

Dear passengers, this was your captain, W-O-L-O, speaking. Drinks and bad decisions are now being served, so come straight to the studio to claim yours. Thank you for understanding.

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And remember, fuck the system.

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I need glasses,

from Dubai. 35 minutes past 7 on this Friday, 31st of July, but at the same time in Phuket, in Miami, Bali, Indonesia, Italy, and Tulum, and Pucon, sorry. I'm feeling like I wanted to buy an air ticket to go to the vacations. Yes, Jorge. Yeah, we have some friend from New York City and we are doing some stupid craziness, just enjoying life. Getting to the second part of this radio show.

Attention passengers. This is your captain speaking from MTW Airlines. Big welcome aboard to Steve. Get ready to crash the studio as soon as the live line.

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Whether you're wearing glasses or not, MTW Airlines wishes you an insanely happy weekend.

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